what we both deserve. She hardly could believe it, that their love had come to this.

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0: Florida. He was looking for a car to steal. He was in a bind, 10 payments behind, so the bank repoed his wheels. When he came across this old man down at Jalopy's used car lot, then Cletus jumped up on the top of one, said, "Fellas, let me tell you what. I'm not gonna be proud of the deed I'm about to do. With no time to spare, I gotta be somewhere, so I'm gonna steal a car from you. Now, I've seen your selection here, and I admit the pickings are few. I know the Pinto's gold, but consider it stole, because I got a show to do." The man said,
1: "My name's Jalopy."
0: As he gave an evil grin, because he knew

Damn you, red light. Last time you're ever gonna stop me. Gonna leave a big cloud, white smoke.

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Retro Country Countdown, where once a week we have a date with the 40 most popular songs on country music radio from way back when. This time we're recapping the chart list for the week ending in October the 1st of 1994. My name is Thomas Mundt. And as always, we're gonna get started on a countdown at number 40. Here is Mr. Clay Walker. If I could make a living out of loving you.

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In Delta Junction, Alaska, it's Northland Radio. Hello and welcome. And another hello and welcome goes out to the United Kingdom to Retro Music Radio. We're glad you're with us now. Survey song number 39 on the countdown. Here is Laurie Morgan and Hard Over Mind.

We are one song away from this week's drop-off songs of the week with Alabama and Baby, We Can't Love Like This Anymore. My name is Thomas Munt. I'm glad you're with me.

show country countdown for the drop-off songs of the week. Those are tracks who have been on the countdown week before, but officially didn't make it on this week's. At number 40 on the week before, it was Clint Black with Half a Man. At number 39, dropping off, was Alan Jackson with Summertime Blues.

38 on the countdown, week before Tanya Tucker hanging in. From 36, Dwight Yoakam, Pocket of the Clown. And here is one more drop-off song of the week on the countdown, week before the Mavericks at 34. Oh, what a thrill.

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0: Where There Is Smoke, survey song number 35 came to us, Archer in Park. 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
1: Listen.

Most of us know the feeling. After a separation, we should have said this, we should have not said that, we should have done, we should have not done. Rick Trevino puts it all in a song at number 30. Here is Rick with She Can't Say I Didn't Cry.

This is the Retro Country Countdown, your place for all your favorite country music classics. My name is Thomas Mundt, his name is Randy Travis. He checks in at number 29 on the countdown saying, "Whisper my name."

tuned in to the Retro Country Countdown, your place for all your favorite country music classics. My name is Thomas Mundt. Up next on the countdown, John Michael Montgomery checking in at number 27 with Be My Baby Tonight.

what happened this day in country music history? We're about to find out after this one by Confederate Railroad, Elvis and Andy, survey song 26.

have a look what happened this day in country music history. The date is October the 1st, 1956. George Jones releases his debut album, Grand Ole Opry's New Star. On the album were top hits like Why Baby Why and What Am I Worth. 1964. Bitter Tears, Ballads of the American Indian by Johnny Cash is released. The album exclusively focuses the problems that Native American faces. 1974. Olivia Newton-John was at number one on the country music albums charts with If You Love Me. 1985. Ronnie Milsap was at number one on the country music singles charts with Lost in the 50s Tonight. 1995. The 10th anniversary of the Farm Aid concert was held at the Cardinal Stadium, Louisville. The event was organized by Neil Young, John Mellencamp, and Willie Nelson. 2017. A mass shooting occurred at the Route 91 Harvest Country Music Festival. 58 people died, over 800 were injured. Here are the songs from this day in country music history. From the album Bitter Tears, it's Johnny Cash with Ballad of Ira Hayes. From her album If You Love Me, Let Me Know, it's Olivia Newton-John with If You Love Me, Let Me Know. And we're going to start our set of three with Lost in the 50s Tonight. This is Ronnie Milsap.

There's a story I would tell about a brave young Indian you should remember well. From the land of the Pima Indian, a proud and noble band who farmed the Phoenix Valley in Arizona land. Down the ditches a thousand years, the waters grew Iris people's crops, till the white man stole their water rights and the sparkling water stopped. Now Iris folks were hungry and their land grew crops of weeds. When war came, Ira volunteered and forgot the white man's creed.

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At number 25, here's Travis Tritt, 10 Feet Tall.

kick a little. Little Texas came to us at number 24 on the countdown. George Strait is up next at 23, and he says he is the man in love with you.

checking in at number 22 on the Retro Country Countdown as Black Hawk. I sure can smell the rain.

on the show, we heard that Alan Jackson dropped off on the countdown, or from the countdown week before, at number 39 with the Summertime Blues. He is on this week's countdown at number 18 with Living.

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To find out who had the 10 best-selling country music albums in 1994, right after Kathy Mattea at number 16, Nobody's Gonna Rain on Our Parade.

top 10 songs of the year 1994. At number 10, it's Alan Jackson with Living on Love. Number 9, Joe Diffie, Third Rock from the Sun. Neil McCoy is at number 8 with Wind. At number 7, it's Little Texas with My Love. Be My Baby Tonight is at number 6. It's John Michael Montgomery. Don't Take the Girl by Tim McGraw is at number 5. At number 4, it's Garth Brooks with The Red Strokes. And here are the 3 most popular songs for the entire year. 3. Joe Diffie, Pickup Man. 2. Faith Hill, Wild One. The artist with the most popular song for the entire year 1994 is John Michael Montgomery with I Swear. And here is John Michael.

week we spotlight the 40 most popular songs on country music radio from way back when. This time we are recapping the chart list for the week ending in October the 1st of 1994. My name is Thomas Mund. Time now for an RCC Extra double play from 1994 with Mark Payson and A Wing and a Prayer. And here are Tammy Wynette and Wynonna Judd with Girl Thang.

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At number 15 on the countdown, here is Reba McEntire. She thinks his name was John.

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Up next is Pam Tillis.

27 down, 13 more to be played on this week's edition of the Retro Country Countdown. And at number 13, it's Tracy Burt, Whoa.

2005, Kix Brooks succeeded Bob Kingsley in presenting American Country Countdown, and he did so for around about 19 years. He's now back to doing music. In 1994, the week ending in October the 1st, we're chartlisting now. They are at number 11 with She's Not the Cheatin' Kind. Here are Kix Brooks and Rob.

Sometimes we have a hard time speaking our mind, talking about feelings. At number 10, here is Sawyer Brown from their album Outskirts of Town with Hard to Say.

0: Addie Lovelace started her career in her teenage years. She signed a record, her first deal, in 1985 with MCA Records. She now is at number 8 on our countdown. I try to think of Elvis.
1: Oh, I'm sorry, I forgot where I was.

Mark Chestnut is up next on the Retro Country Countdown as we are getting closer and closer to the number one song. He is at number 7, She Dreams. My name is Thomas Munt. I'm glad you're with me.

Is there a country music artist that you say, I would really, really, really love to go see live in concert? I can tell you one of them for me is the one up next on the chart list for this week at number 6. It's Mr. Garth Brooks. But I can tell you it's so hard to get your hands on a ticket. The last concert gig that he had was sold out within 1 hour. 400,000 tickets for his concert tour were sold out in 1 hour. Picture this. But here, you get him for free. At number 6, here is Garth Brooks, Bad

We have been listening to the songs from number 40 through to number 4. We have had our top 10 list of the most popular songs of the entire year 1994, and we had our look at this day in country music history. What's left now is our top 3, and we're gonna get started with Toby Keith and

artist with the second most popular song on this week's edition of the Retro Country Countdown is Tim McGraw, Down on the Farm.

number one song by Joe Diffie has been released as a single cut from the same titled album, Third Rock from the Sun. It helped creating the image of Joe Diffie being a country music singer with a lot of

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0: Dee White is the first time here on Country Music News International, and by the way folks, I'm Christian Lamitschker who is interviewing him. Dean, tell us a little bit more about you, what you're doing and what brought you to Nashville, and by the end of the day to our place here at Sopro Guest House.
1: Of course. So I'm originally from a small community called Slapout, Alabama, and I came to Nashville in 2018 when I was 19 years old, I believe, straight out of Auburn University. I did 1 year there, and I was writing songs and recording demos while I was in school, and wound up getting my record deal with Warner Brothers while I was in school at Auburn University, and moved to Nashville from there. And I've been here off and on ever since. I lived here from 2018 until 2021, and then moved back to Alabama for a stint during the pandemic, and have been back here since for a couple years now. So
0: Dee, since you had your deal with Warner Brothers, and now, what was the biggest change in your life?
1: Absolutely. So it just brought a lot of validity to my craft and to my artistry. It put me in a mainstream place at a very early age. And it got me on the road a lot. For a couple of years there, I worked over 100 dates a year, and that was a great experience for me and helped me learn how to perform.
0: So Dee, we have to talk about your music. It's a great style of country music. What will you say is the different from your music you are playing to other artists playing country music?
1: That's a great question, Christian, and I thank you very much for checking my music out. So I would say what makes me different is I don't really pay attention to trends. You know, I'm not worried about what's going on in the industry and what's hot. I just like rootsy music, real music, and it has to move me at first. And I still love to try and make as good of a record as I can make whenever it's time to get in the studio. So, yeah.
0: So, what's the latest music you released?
1: Yes. So, my most recent single is a song called Sugar, written by my friend Anthony Crawford and first recorded by his band, Sugarcane Jane, whom I met when I was 15 years old down on the Gulf Coast in Alabama, and they've been friends of mine ever since, and I always loved the song. So, for many years, I would open my show with the song, and it came time, I was looking for an upbeat tune, and it came to mind, and we got in there and recorded it. So, yeah. And I've got a song coming out in the coming weeks, one called Green River Rye, and we've got a couple of different versions recorded that we're going to do. One that we cut here, and another that we cut over in Dublin, Ireland, when I was there back in January.
0: I don't know how much you were joking with me, but he said something about he wants to date a German Fräulein. So is that the truth, or were you joking with me?
1: Fräulein, Fräulein, come over to Nashville.
0: Okay, folks. You like his phone number?

This is Michael Ballew. I'm doing some picking on my back porch here in Texas. Just a minute. But I think I'll go inside and listen to my old friend Herman Lammers Meyer's Town and Country Show.

Now the prophet Daniel tells about three men who walked with God. Shadrach, Meshach, and Abednego, before the wicked king they stood. And the king commanded them bound and thrown into the fiery furnace that day. But the fire was so hot that the men were slain that forced them on their way.

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In astonished tones he spake, "Did we not cast three men bound into the midst of the fire? Well, lo, I see four men unhurt, unbound, and walking down there. There's Shadrach, Meshach, Abednego, and the fiery coals they trod.

This is Michael Ballou. I'm doing some picking on my back porch here in Texas. Just a minute. But I think I'll go inside and listen to my old friend Herman Lammers Meyer's Town and Country Show.

Ja, Rhonda Vincent and Driving Nails in My Coffin. This is Hermann the German, Hermann Lammersmeyer, the international show. The international show, and I know that you will love it. And here's Garth Brooks and Trisha Yearwood. And After the Fire is Gone. Well, this is for all them Garth Brooks fans.

Aaron Webben and July in Cheyenne. Here's a song for Helga and, well, you might like this one. Herman the German and Johnny Bush and their rendition of Texas Me. And you all know that Sir Douglas Quintet. Well, Doug Sam, he made a hit of that.

This was Mighty Heavy Ellie Bedingfield, and here's Diana Carter. You know her with Kris Kristofferson and Help Me Make It Through the Night.

Help me make it through the night, Diana Carter and Chris Christopherson. I hope you liked this version. Here's a request for Rhonda Vincent and Willie Nelson. I'm going to play this song again. Only Me, and this is just wonderful.

Oh, Willie Nelson, he was singing and he was playing the guitar. And, well, this was Rhonda Vincent. I have a three-song special here. Leona Williams, that's Merle Haggard's ex-wife. I'm here to get my baby out of jail. After that, prisons are not only for men. And then a story about San Quentin.

0: Thank you, friends, and last round of applause for one of the most talented little ladies in country music, the dynamic personality of Mrs. Leona Williams.
1: Oh, thank you very much, Leona Williams. How about some Gary P. Nunn and Down in Louisiana tonight?

down in Louisiana tonight, and this was Gary Peanut and Tommy Dettamore. He produced that in San Antonio, Texas. Here's John Prine for Gerd Jansen, ganz, ganz viele Grüße, and all the best, John Prine. After that, Jeannie Seely and Sometimes I Do.

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Here's Rick Salsley again. And A Mile a Minute after that, Victoria Bailey and A Honky Tonk Woman.

0: So this song told you all about the meaning of a yellow ribbon. Merle Haggard. Well, I look at the old clock there at the wall. It says, the show is almost over. I have one more song. Junior Brown from Texas and the Guitar Man. Dankeschön. And hey, we all talk again real soon. And hey, you'll be listening very soon. And I'll be ready and rock and roll. Here's Junior Brown.
1: Well, I quit my job down at the car wash, left my mama a goodbye note. By sundown, I'd left Kingston with my guitar under my coat. I hitchhiked all the way down to Memphis, got a room at the YMCA. For the next 3 weeks, I went hunting them nightclubs, looking for a place to play. Well, I thought my picking would set them on fire, but nobody wanted to hire a guitar man. Well, I nearly about starved to death down in Memphis. I run out of money and luck, so I bummed me a ride down to Macon, Georgia on an overloaded poultry truck. I'm down to Panama City, checking out the all-night bars, hoping I could make myself a dollar making music on my guitar. I got the same old story at them all-night peers. Ain't no room around here for a guitar man, much less a git-steel man. So I slipped in a station wagon, threw my sleeping bag in a back, till I found myself in Mobile, Alabama, at a club they called Big Jack's. A little four-piece band was a-jammin', so I took my guitar and set in. I showed them all what a band would sound like with a swingin' little guitar man. Pick it! Play that guitar, son.

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Make it on down to a club called Jack's if you got a little time to kill. Just follow that crowd of people, you'll wind up on his dance floor. Digging the finest little five-piece

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2: 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It's time for y'all to listen to Countryland. They're going to play y'all some old and some new country music and bluegrass music. And saddle up, because it's going to be one heck of a ride.

Hey y'all, this is Kirstie Krause, and this is my brand new single, Dab a Dolly, which was recorded with my friend Christy Huff. This song celebrates our queen of country herself, Miss Dolly Parton, and you're listening right here on Countryland.

Dixie time means it's time for Luxembourg Country for the next 2 hours. A great mixture of old songs, some new songs, not too many new songs. I still prefer the old ones. And therefore, we are going to start immediately with David Lee Murphy, Ghost in the Jukebox. He will be followed by Asleep at the Wheel, Seven Nights to Rock. Then comes Cody Johnson, Dear Rodeo, and Steve Azar, As Long as Harley Gets to Play.

song from the end of the 90s by Steve Azar, followed now by Brandy Clark, brings us back to present times, 2023.

Straight out of cold beer, Blake Shelton has started a drinking session. The next six songs will be about drinking. Dylan Carmichael, drinking problems. Gary Stewart, drinking again. Hank Williams Jr., there's a tear in my beer.

0: This bar don't work anymore. Kenny Chesney thinks about key lime pie, and then Rodney Atkins will finish this drinking session with all my friends are drunk.
1: Hey guys, welcome to Croutons Beach Bar. 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
2: Hey, Amy. 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
1: I hate rap. 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

0: Papa Top is a country song written and originally recorded by Nat Stuckey in 1966. The first hit version was released by Jim Ed Brown in May 1967.
1: Papa Top again.

Song explores the narrator asking for another round of beer at the local bar. He encourages the bartender to pop the cap on his beer bottle.

sipping on Martinis, Hawaii. You could feel like being on vacation in Hawaii. John Anderson, great song. I never heard it before. I just listened to it for this show, and I love it. There are some guys and girls called the Nashville Pickers, and they pick on all the artists, rock, pop, country. These are the Nashville Pickers picking on Face Hill. Let's

classic rock. Have you ever seen the rain? That song, of course, in the original version, has been done by Creedence Clearwater Revival.

Great Angress, Waste of Lime, One More Drinking Song. This now is Morgan Evans, Love is Real, and then we'll have

Tonight, the night, Michael Ray. Now we are going back a little bit in time. Rhonda Vincent and Carol Singletary, Above and Beyond, originally by Rodney Crowell.

as the second to last song we had, Joe Diffie, The Devil Danced in Empty Pockets. And our last song today was a group called Exile, She's a Miracle. This concludes 2 hours of country songs, old ones, new ones, some rock and roll. I'll be back in a week. I just say